0: The new one from J Don, Summer Nights. 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
1: This is King from Southwest. How y'all doing? I'm glad you're back with us. I ain't seen you since I came to your birthday party.
2: Oh, wow.
0: Oh, thank you, girl. You would really want to see me now because you know what I got for you, right?
1: This is gas money. I'm trying to go to Philly next week.
3: She said I got a road trip planned.
0: Here's your question. What is the color of the White House?
1: White. All white.
0: Oh, my God. She had to cheat.
3: Yeah, look at her.
0: Whoa. I know she cheated.
3: And you know what's great? She said off-white. She got very specific.
0: Yeah, specific. She got very specific with that.
3: Yep.
0: 202-432-1023. Get that gas, y'all.
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0: We got you.
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0: 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Catch Russ bringing the laughs, the real talk, and the culture. Alongside Tanisha Nicole. And Albert Somebody Trippin'. And at 5, it's DJ Six Sense. And the mix. Getting you through traffic wherever you are in the DMV. 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
5: J.C. Walker, founder of the Crew of Pyros Foundation or Crew of Pyros Carnival Club. The connection is that we see what people need and, you know, coming from a place of, I would say, humble means, you know, being raised. My mother was an educator. You know, I was raised around educators and it was about education, you know, giving back, you know, that Southern hospitality. So seeing people in need, just simply seeing them in a need. Sometimes people just need a hug or someone to speak with, you know, talk to or whatever. But being able to give back, man, that's the major thing. You know, from our community service, helping other organizations here, partnering with them, like some, giving back our prom dress, give back, you know, tuxedos for young men.
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12: exactly
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17: If you're in a work meeting and they wrapping up the meeting and they be like, any questions? Wait on me to leave before you get to ask your question. Do everybody a favor. Wait. Just walk up to them at the end and ask your question. Ain't nobody trying to sit around for your dumbass questions.
2: Right.
17: But what if we, man, shut up. Ain't no but what if. They already explained it. Asking your questions. But can I get a part? No, man, just leave. It's over. People ask stuff. They not asking that for real. They don't really want you to have no questions. They just saying that for protocol. Shut up. Sit down and let me leave. I'm gonna raise your hand and prolong the meeting. Man, I'm ready to go. Ain't nobody trying to sit here with the boss. Yeah. Trying to go back to my little office, man.
9: Hey, same thing in the classroom. It's all with that one damn student in the classroom asking stupid ass. He already told you. So what? We got an L. Gary.
10: Coming up next, y'all. Prayer warriors are being solicited for Trevor Smith. I'm gonna tell you who Trevor is next. We can smile the morning show.

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0: morning show. That's Beyonce Morning Dew. All right, Alphita, what you got coming up next?
1: Well, Ricky, coming up in what's trending, a surrogate refused to end her pregnancy, and now the baby is fighting for his life after heart surgery. But here's the real debate. Who gets the final say, the biological parents or the surrogate? Call, let us know. 866-9-RICKEY, 866-9-R-I-C-K-E-Y. 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
5: All right, 25 minutes after the hour, y'all. Listen, a complicated custody battle in Texas is making national headlines, and it involves a surrogate mother, the biological parents, and a very sick newborn baby.
6: Yeah, Ricky, a nurse in Alaska by the name of McKenna West was carrying a baby for a couple in California when doctors discovered that the baby had a serious heart condition called hypoplastic left heart syndrome, and that's a severe heart defect where the left side of the heart is severely underdeveloped and unable to properly pump blood into the body. The biological parents wanted to end the pregnancy, but the surrogate refused. She decided to continue the pregnancy and carry the baby full term.
7: Yeah, Brad, and she eventually went to Texas to give birth, and the baby Rumi was born August 15th and is now in critical condition after undergoing major heart surgery. A California court ruled that the surrogate doesn't have legal or physical custody of the baby, and now a Dallas County judge has temporarily blocked her from seeing the baby, holding him, or even making medical decisions for him.
5: So the big question is, we're asking this morning, when a surrogate and the biological parents disagree about a baby's medical care, who should ultimately have the final say? It's her body, it's her choice, or should the biological parents have full control over the decisions when it comes to their baby? What are y'all thoughts on this, Brett?
6: This is tough because it said that they wanted to her to end the pregnancy because the baby was sick. But now that the baby's here, they shouldn't get to decide, I don't think, because they wanted her to get rid of the baby. So I still feel like she should be able, because she has a love for the baby, she carried it. I feel like she should have a say so and be able to hold the baby and still see the baby.
7: I agree.
5: Because she carried the baby. Yeah.
7: I agree, but you know what they're going to have to do with these contracts? They're going to have to say, if something happens to the baby, the biological parents get to make the decision. And if that's not clear in the contract, then you should, the woman carrying it, the surrogate should be.
5: The question that I have, the baby is a newborn baby going through all of these heart surgeries and probably in intensive care right now. Was it worth having the baby? I don't know, because I don't want to say anything wrong. Go ahead, Gary.
8: Now, my thing is, the parent, the biological parent, would they be considered a parent? Well, they should have the right to say what they want to do with the baby, because they are the biological parent. The surrogate is just a carrier.
6: The biological parents wanted to get her to end the pregnancy, though.
8: Yeah, well, she should have done what they asked for, that because they're the biological parents, and they're the ones. Technically, this all boils down to money, too. So they're going to have to pay. Because they would have been, okay, it's a person I know of that was involved in a marriage, and there was a surrogate carrying a baby. I'm trying to edit this. Now, it was a surrogate carrying the baby. Well, the alleged mother did not want the baby, but the alleged father wanted the baby. Well, the baby came, and the mother had to pay for the baby, even though she didn't want the baby.
7: Well, here's what they said. Now that Rumi's been born, this family that wanted the baby aborted, now they say they love him. And they're committed to his necessary heart surgeries. They believe that she's trying to take the baby. They've also accused her of breaching the surrogacy contract, and they want more than $100,000 in damages. But right now, the biological parents do have physical custody, and they're keeping her from seeing them. But, I mean, I get what you guys are saying. They didn't want the baby. They wanted it aborted. So she's like, you know what? Y'all wanted to abort it? I'll keep it.
0: Right.
7: But now that the baby's born, they're like, wait, hold on. We want it back.
0: That part.
7: So, yeah.
5: Which really don't feel fair.
7: Right.
5: Because the thing about it is, if you didn't want the baby, then, and the other parent decided to keep the baby or whatever, you should allow her to go through that, to go through whatever she need to go through medically and to get the baby, you know, healthy, and just remove yourself from that situation completely if you decide that you don't want to have the child. And now that she's had the baby and went through labor and all this stuff, and for them to take the baby, it just don't feel fair.
7: Right.
5: It's just me.
7: Yeah. Right. And Brad, I know you know this. Once you, I mean, you carry a baby to full term,
6: man,
7: it's just
6: you
7: like
6: connected.
7: The, you
6: it's
7: are
6: yours.
7: So connected.
6: And then if the other people say they didn't want it, you feel like, okay, well, I'm going to make sure this baby is okay. So this is a tough one.
7: Yeah.
0: Yeah.
8: Yeah, but didn't the woman, the surrogate, didn't she went against the agreement? If they asked her to abort the baby and she didn't, they have the right to have the final say, because we asked you to do this, and that's probably part of the contract.
5: You start getting into all of those little gray area Lord. Laws, my body, yeah. my choice.
7: Yeah.
8: Yeah.
5: All of that stuff. Just like if a man get a woman pregnant and he don't want the baby, asked her to have abortion, he don't have no say-so, because it's her body and it's her choice.
0: There probably should have been an amendment in that agreement.
7: Sure.
0: Like, here's the first agreement. Okay, now the biological parents are saying, we want you to abort it. The surrogate said, no, I'm going to keep it. At that point is
5: but
0: when...
5: How can you make somebody get an abortion? What does she just say? I'm going to go on the run because I'm going to keep this baby.
7: Which is kind of what she did.
8: Yeah,
5: it can get real, real, real complicated. And it ain't nothing you can do about it when it comes to life versus a contract.
7: Right.
5: You know what I'm saying? That's like, well, we would love for somebody from a law firm to call us up.
8: Yeah.
5: A good lawyer. That'd be a good. So I want to see what y'all think. Get him at 866-9. Ricky, let's go to the phones. Good morning.
9: Hi, this is Linda from Baton Rouge. I would assume that some type of contractual agreement was written, not just a verbal understanding. And I personally feel as if the surrogate carries the baby, and she does not want the child to be baby put on life support or life ended, I feel like she should have that right, even though this child is not biologically.
10: So this is Tamira. I'm calling from Indiana. I do think that once the rights were terminated during the surrogate process, when the parents realized that the baby was sick and they terminated their rights, they gave all the rights back to the mother. So the mother that carried the baby should have all the rights.
11: My name is Bella. I'm calling from Louisville, Kentucky. The biological parents should have the final say-so because it's a contract, so they should be held to that.
12: Hi, I'm Stacy calling from Houston, Texas, and I wanted to know, I think the biological parents get the final say, but I wonder if that situation sets the biological parents in the situation to be sued for child support. That's my question.
13: Yes, my name is Michaela. I'm calling from Cleveland, and I'm going to side with the surrogate only because the biological parents, you know, they made that decision. They originally didn't want the baby, wanted it terminated due to issues. And I feel like if the surrogate takes the baby is hers and her medical expenses and her problem.
5: Oh, man. I appreciate y'all phone calls today, but we could talk about something like this all day. I wish a judge would have called in. Hey, and if you miss any part of the show, make sure you check out the Ricky Smiley Morning Show podcast. 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All right, y'all, more Ricky Smiley Morning Show coming up.
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28: 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That overturned tractor trailer on northbound Pennsylvania Avenue at Dower House Road in Forestville still creating havoc. Right lane, turn lane closed, traffic backed up from Woodyard Road, and an extended closure possible. Also in Prince George's County, outer loop jam from the 95 interchange towards Route 29 College Park. Westbound Suitland Parkway slow from Branch Avenue to Stanton. Northbound Indian Head Highway very, very slow through Accokeek between the Livingston Road intersections. Interloop local lanes are crawling towards the Wilson Bridge in Oxon Hill. Montgomery County, southbound 270, slow through Germantown between Father Hurley and Middlebrook. In Virginia, Prince William County, 66, eastbound heavy from the Prince William Parkway to Route 29 in Centerville. And in Arlington, northbound 395, jammed up from the Pentagon to the 14th Street Bridge. 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
30: This is The Daily Play with Joy Taylor. In every season, except for during the COVID pandemic, the NFL has had a Pro Bowl. The quality and nature of that game has shifted over the years, but on Wednesday, the league said no more. Instead, players selected as Pro Bowlers will be invited to attend an in-person celebration in Los Angeles during the traditional weekend the Pro Bowl games took place. There's a major shift in who's a Pro Bowler as well. 88 players will be named to the Pro Bowl class in late December with no replacement selections. Quote, it's okay to be the first league to walk away from the competitive All-Star game is a quote from NFL Executive Vice President Peter O'Reilly. I love that the NFL is never afraid to make big sweeping changes, and I'm actually okay with this. 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

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DJ in the midday. Big Jagger, feeling good, feeling great. Man, I am refreshed. You know, yesterday, it was a little struggle, but we are ready because the weekend is creeping up on us. I got so much stuff to give away. You already know I'm sending you to the R&B tour. No questions asked, okay? Usher, Chris Brown, it's going down at M&T Bank Stadium in B-More, October 17th. So everybody's trying to get these tickets. You know when you have a chance, right? At noon, right before the happy hour mix, we gonna get somebody these tickets so we can go ahead and have the biggest party on your radio, all right? I also have tickets to the 50th anniversary of Go-Go Celebration. Big Tony, Trouble Funk, that's going down at the 930 Club, September 3rd. And I can't forget about Kem. Kem will be at the Hall at Live Casino and Hotel, November 28th. So that's what I mean. Like, I got hella tickets to give away. And I need to tell y'all about something. Okay, I can finally say this because I know y'all going to be excited. Y'all going to be as excited as I am. All right, so, you know, yesterday I had got it all mixed up. I thought yesterday was Tuesday, and then I was talking about the Wednesday that we wasn't going to be there because we wasn't there at all. Anyway, Magic Wednesday will return for the final series of the season, y'all. All right, this will be our final Magic Wednesday, September 2nd, Sycamore and Oak, 6:30 p.m. Do y'all know who is closing out Magic Wednesday? R-A-R, a double E-S-S-E-N-C-E. Yes, Red Essence will be taking over Magic Wednesdays. I'm just super excited, okay, because first of all, as soon as I hear, okay, that's what I'm talking about. So I will see you next Wednesday, September 2nd, myself, DJ Dirty Rico, the dynamic duo. We are closing out Magic Wednesday, and it's all being brought to you by the DC Office of Cable Television, Film, Music, and Entertainment. And did I say get there early? And I mean get there early. Rare Essence is closing the shop, all right? Closing the series, closing the season, and we're going to do it in a big way. So hopefully I will see you there. And coming up, yeah, I got your tickets for the 50th anniversary of Go-Go, 10:35, all the way. What? Live. Okay, I'll take it. Speaking of

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1: Yes, make sure you follow us on social media at the VJ Experience or at Magic DC. Well, starting off with some sad news, y'all. Actor Samuel Monroe Jr., known for some of our favorite 90s black films, has died at just 52 years old. This was after a battle with meningitis. Now, he made his film debut in Menace to Society. Y'all remember he got stomped out in Menace to Society? And then he went on to appear in Tales from the Hood, Set It Off, Don't Be a Menace, The Players Club. His mother confirmed the news on Facebook, asking for prayers for his family, especially his three children. There is another loss in Hollywood. We have lost a legend. Tim Curry has passed away. He was the unforgettable Dr. Frankenfurter in the Rocky Horror Picture Show, Pennywise in the original It. And you may also remember him as Mr. Hector from Home Alone 2. And y'all know I love me some Home Alone 2. And yes, he killed that role as well. He died in L.A. after dealing with health issues for years. Meanwhile, fans want Dolly Parton's name to live on in a big way. A petition to rename Nashville International Airport in her honor has now topped 100,000 signatures following her death on Tuesday. Now, Tennessee lawmaker Todd Warner is backing the idea, although airport rules currently require someone to be deceased for at least 2 years before getting that honor. Aren't they trying to read that? Maybe they got different rules in Virginia. Okay, I'm going to keep it moving. Serena and Venus Williams are running it back. Love it. The Williams sisters have officially received a wild card to play women's doubles at the U.S. Open. It'll be their first Grand Slam together since 2022. And they are chasing their 15th Grand Slam doubles title as a team and their third U.S. Open doubles championship. Go, girls! Now, this might explain why we stay so obsessed with the 90s, okay? So, Jaleel White, Steve Urkel, did I ain't do that? I know he hated, but hey. He says it's deeper than nostalgia. So back then, we were all watching the same shows, listening to the same music, having more of a shared cultural experience. And so he's bringing all of that nostalgia to HGTV's new Totally 90s House. So he's going to be alongside Keisha Knight Pulliam, Jodie Sweetin, Brian Austin Green, Melissa Joan Hart, and so many more of your favorites from the 90s. They are taking homes that are stuck in the 90s and giving them a makeover. That's pretty creative. So check that out. And finally, Hov fans, mark your calendars. Jay-Z in 8 premieres September 18th on HBO Max. It's an 8-part docuseries that puts Jay-Z in conversation with legendary producer Rick Rubin, breaking down his music, the lyrics, the life, the creative process, all the things. The first 2 episodes drop September 18th with 2 new episodes every Friday. And the trailer is out now, so you can check that out. 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

0: Aaliyah, back and forth on Magic 102.3, DJ in the midday. Mick Jagger, y'all. Yes, we got to find out where's Huggy. He has tickets for you. Huggy!
1: What's the deal, Pickle Vic? This is your boy, Huggy Lowdown. Where's Huggy? Vic, today I'll be walking around the campus of this historic HBCU. It was attended by our homegirl, Taraji P. Henson, Anthony Anderson, and Vice President Kamala Harris, too. If you don't know, now you know. Come find me and say, gotcha, Bama. Where's Huggy? Right here on Magic 102.3.
0: I think I know where Huggy is headed. Y'all better go ahead and try to catch him. He has tickets to the Cash Money No Limit Tour, all right? When you find him, make sure you say, gotcha, Bama. I got Grofo Combo coming.

0: 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DJ in the midday, taking me back. Man, I love that album. I loved it. I played it all the time, okay? And whenever Rico started playing Huckabucks, I'm like, when is the reunion show? Now, they told us at the Go-Go, I don't remember, at the Go-Go Awards, they said they were working on a reunion show. And that was in January, okay? We're halfway through the year, y'all. 50th anniversary of Go-Go. We need to see the Huckabucks on stage. Let me know where y'all playing. Just don't go all the way out VA. No shade. We ain't trying to drive all the way out. No, I'm kidding. All right, let's get into a little grown folk combo. This one is kind of messy, but I want y'all to weigh in, all right? So, your friend's husband gets drunk, starts flirting with you. Here's the situation. So this woman says she and her girlfriend are really close. So naturally, you know, she's around her husband pretty often. Over the house, hanging out, kickbacks, all the things. Never had an issue with him initially. She said, but recently they were all hanging out and he had a little too much to drink. Once the liquor kicked in, his energy changed toward her. She said nothing happened, but he was a little too flirty, a little too complimentary. Made a couple of comments she felt was inappropriate. And now she's like, I don't want to tell my friend and hurt her. You know, I don't want to create a problem in their marriage over something that he'll probably blame on being drunk. I was just drunk. And she says she feels guilty for keeping it from her. But, you know, she's like, if I just stop coming around, my friend is definitely going to ask why. And then do I tell her? So that's the question. Should she tell her friend what happened? Should she check the husband privately and let him know that, hey, that can't happen again. Hey, chill. Or just say nothing unless he crosses the line again. And here's the bigger question, though. Does being drunk reveal an intention that was already there? Huh? Let's talk about it. Oh, I told y'all it's a little messy, but listen, let me know your thoughts. Let her know. Should she tell her friend? Should she check the husband privately? Just let him know, hey, don't do that again. Let's not, because I'm a... Or should she just say nothing and then like, okay, if he does that again, then I'm a... 202-432-1023. Weigh in on social media at the VJ Experience. Let me know your thoughts. We are inside a grown folk combo right here on Magic 102.3.
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DJ in the midday. So your friend's husband gets drunk and starts flirting with you, saying inappropriate things. Do you tell your friend? Well, this woman says that she doesn't want to hurt her friend. And she's always around them, but this time he got a little, you know, a little out of pocket. He was a little inappropriate. Now she wants to know, should she tell her friend what happened? Or should she check the husband privately? Let him know, hey, that can never happen again. We're not doing that. Or should she just say nothing unless he crosses that line again? Well, Keisha in Bowie says, I'm telling my friend. She said, I would want her to tell me because if he felt comfortable enough to flirt with her friend while he was drunk, I need to know what he's doing when I'm not around. Derek, South Southeast. Of course, Derek, you would leave that man alone. He got drunk and flirted. He didn't actually do anything. Check him privately and tell him don't ever disrespect you like that again. If it happens twice, then tell your friend. And finally, Monique, hey Mo, in Waldorf says, I wouldn't confront the husband at all because now y'all have a secret from my friend. I wouldn't confront the husband at all. Because now y'all have a secret from my friend. Okay. She says she's not trying to lose her friendship to protect her marriage. All right. Well, let me know what you

0: 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Big Jagger, y'all. Feeling good, feeling great on this Friday Eve. This is a little messy, grown folk combo, but yeah, I want you to weigh in, though. So this woman says that she and her girlfriend are close, and so naturally, you know, she hangs around her husband, her girlfriend, kickbacks, all the things. And they were hanging out recently, and he had a little too much to drink. And she said once that liquor kicked in, his energy changed toward her. She said nothing happened, but he got a little too flirty, made a couple of comments that she felt was, like, inappropriate. And now she's like, oh, I don't want to tell my friend and possibly hurt her, or I don't want to create a problem in their marriage over something that he's going to say, oh, I was drunk. But she also feels a little guilty for keeping that from her friend. So should she tell her friend what happened? Should she check the husband privately and let him know, hey, this can never happen again? Or should she just say nothing unless he crosses that line again? Oh, what do you think? Should she tell her friend?
1: I think she should. And I was brought up on a drunk person speaks a sober mind.
0: Even if it hurts her friend?
1: Look, she get over it, but it's better to tell her for the long term. Hey, this ain't, you know, he can't keep doing this because what if it happened again? You're going to keep on holding secrets every time you get drunk?
0: All right. Thank you. Hello, who's this?
2: G from the shop, Vic.
0: Hey, G. All right, let's get into it.
2: Yeah, she tripping, man, because he wasn't hitting on her. She was drunk, man. I'm taking up for Slim, man.
0: What?
2: Man cold. Man time, man.
0: I see. That's what it's about right now.
2: Listen, man. God bless him. I hope they figure it out. I hope she still continue to be her friend. And I hope that's just a one-off, man.
0: Yeah.
2: And they can be comfortable around each other, man.
0: All right. Thank you, G. Hello, who's this?
3: My name is Eric. That situation like that, you ain't the only one he said something to. He's drunk. He's just talking. You think you the only one he said something to that night?
0: Listen, that man is married to her friend.
3: Okay, he's married to her friend, buddy. But
0: you can't even get your lie together. Bye, Eric.
4: That's his cousin. That's why he tried to set up a defendant. That's his cousin.
0: Right. He probably flirted with everybody. Well, that's a bigger problem.
4: Hey, man.
0: What are your thoughts, Rico?
4: She needs to tell her girl because, for one thing for certain, two things for sure, if the Bama tried it once, the Bama going to try it again. And if she tried to confront him in private, he going to be like, man, you know you liked it. Stop.
0: Oh, is that what?
4: Yeah, that's it. So I'm putting the lady up on game. So I'm just letting you know. Tell your girl.
0: Oh, okay.
4: Because the thing is, he thinks you're in a comfortable position.
0: Yeah.
4: And you didn't say nothing about it right up off the break. So if you don't say nothing right now to go ahead and break that ice, your friend will never trust you if she finds out something else by this dude. You know what I mean? Stop.
0: Yeah, that's something to think about. Stop. Okay,
4: playing.
0: Rico Domus.
4: Yeah.
0: All right.
4: Rico Domus. You know what I'm saying?
0: Okay. Hey,
4: man.
0: Listen, let's keep the conversation going. Hit me up on social media at the BJ Experience. You can also weigh in on our Magic app. All right? Hit us up. 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
4: She ain't never going to be able to sit in front of her girlfriend at dinner ever again the same way.
0: I know. It's really, it's a little, yeah.
4: Think about it.
0: I'm going to think about it. Because my first thing is, you want to tell your friend, but also, when you've had an experience where you feel like you've told your friend something that they needed to know about dude that they were with, or, you know, their significant other, even some fellas, trying to tell, and they don't, that's not a good, I have learned to mind my business, trying to be a good, so I don't know, let me think about that one. what did he say?
4: Amen.
0: It depends on what he said, because knowing me, I would have humbled him real quick. I'd have shut it all down, and I would have got loud about it.
4: Bama said, you want to meet me for lunch?
0: No, thank you. All right, DMV, listen, coming up at noon, I have your tickets to the R&B tour. I know you want to go, and I know you want to party. The Happy Hour Mix with DJ Dirty Rico. And, of course, we're going to check in with Huggy Lowdown. Did y'all know? Y'all knew we was at, right? Y'all know? Are y'all headed over to Howard University? You know? Yeah, find him and say, gotcha, Bama. 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

0: Yeah, did I have chicken on my face? Okay. Shout out to I praise 92.7 and 95.9 crew. They are doing their, what is it called? Studio session live. Mm-hmm. I think that's what it's called.
1: This Bama said, I got chicken on my face.
0: They got good food over there. Y'all know I done already been out there. I said, praise the Lord.
1: But that's hey, just, that just sounded greedy though, Shawty, when you asked if you got
0: my
1: chicken
0: face,
1: on your face.
0: My lips feel greedy. My lips feel hey, greasy.
1: Yo, that just sounded straight greedy, yo.
0: Greedy, greasy, everything
1: greasy
0: is going down.
1: And greedy. Yes, that's
0: actually,
1: it.
0: Yes.
1: That was it. Yeah.
0: That chicken is good. Shout out to Smoke That Barbecue. All right. Listen, it is about that time. The catfish is delicious. Because you sit up here trying to make me feel like I'm greedy when you know you about to go over there and get the catfish.
1: I ain't about to go get me. I'm not.
0: You are.
1: I can't. Nah.
0: All right. R&B tour tickets up for grabs right now. M&T Bank Stadium. It is going down in BMO. Shout out to my BMO crew. October 17th, if you are trying to see Chris Brown and Usher, okay? Backslide, backflip, front flip, side flip, dangle. Call me right now.
1: You talking about gymnastics?
0: Hey, I might. 202-432-1023 is the number. Show some love. I got the tickets for you. And we're gearing up for the happy hour mix with DJ Dirty Rico.
1: Yeah.
0: Friday Eve. We have to take it up a notch. And they're getting kind of loud. I hear the music coming in here. So we need to go ahead and plug your speaker in.
1: They had no idea.
0: Yeah. We're going to show them. Yeah. No, let's not say that.
1: Yeah.
0: We can share
1: them. We're going to show them.
0: We're going to show them. Happy Hour Mix up next right here on Magic 102.3.

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30: 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We about to get it in, okay? DJ Dirty Rico, it's Friday Eve, and I still got tickets to the R&B tour. I'm about to get my winner right now. So we can party and get it in. My truck drivers, hit that horn 3 times for me, okay?

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1: What's your name?
0: Hey, this is Kyle.
1: Kyle, you are going to the R&B tour. Congratulations.
0: Thank you. It's going to be a date night.

0: appreciate you. All right. Somebody is getting some tickets. Because you got to find Huggy Lowdown. He outside right now.
1: What's the deal, Pickles? This is your boy, Huggy Lowdown. And who am I with?
2: You're with Gael.
1: Okay, she found me, Vic. She found me on the yard.
2: Got you, Bama.
1: Just like that. She just won them cash money, no limit tickets. Where's Huggy? Right here on Magic 102.3. Just like that.
0: Just like that. I love it. I heard he got some more tickets, too. So when you pull up on him, make sure you say, got you, Bama. DJ Dirty Rico. We can feel the weekend, okay? It's right within our grasp.

0: Hey, big love out to Miss Jackson. Hey, Miss Jackson.
1: Hey, Miss Jackson. All right. It is time to wrap up the happy hour mix. Why was I smiling so hard?
0: I don't know.
1: My lip was stuck up. I was cheesing. I'm just so happy. This was a good time.
0: You're crazy.
1: You know, you just don't want it to end. You just be smiling, just hard. Man, let me tell you something. This is the type of energy that we are going to bring next Wednesday, all right? Our final Magic Wednesday of the season, September 2nd. We are there. Sycamore and Oak, one more game, y'all. It's going down at 6:30 p.m. And did I tell y'all who was performing? I think I told y'all earlier, but you know I'm going to be screaming this every single day. Red Essence taking the stage. I cannot.
2: Parkland is on the scene.
1: I just cannot wait. Hey, Dre.
0: Oh, man.
1: What up, Cal?
0: He's going to call you to the stage. I'm like,
1: I get stage fright.
0: There you go.
1: If he just let me say that one thing.
0: He might call you up there just for that.
1: Okay, yeah.
0: Okay.
1: I'm going to do that.
0: And then you're going to run?
2: Parkland is on the scene.
1: I'm going to be practicing all weekend. Oh, we love Red Essence, and we will have so many amazing giveaways. I'm going to be hosting. DJ Dirty Rico will be there.
0: Yeah.
1: So, yeah, I'm excited. I'm ready. We gotta end this summer off the right way.
0: Yes, indeed.
1: We got to close it out the right way.
0: Yeah.
1: This, of course, is being brought to you by the D.C. Office of Cable Television, Film, Music, and Entertainment. And tomorrow, 2 hours.
0: Yeah.
1: Need I say more?
0: Mm-mm. Nope, leave it there.
1: 2 hours.
0: Happy birthday to the Virgos. Oh, yeah. Happy birthday to DJ
1: Virgos.
0: Easy. My brother
1: Happy birthday,
0: DJ Easy.
1: Easy.
0: At Bama.
1: I really do love Virgos. Yeah. I get along with Virgos.
0: They're just
1: really good people.
0: They're a little.
1: They stick to the script. They got to have a list. Everything got to go their way. They bossy.
0: Say that.
1: But
0: say that. Say that. There you go. Say
1: they
0: that.
1: They're a little bossy, but I love them. They organized.
0: You know what I'm saying?

0: We are magic. 102.3. Ooh, let me do it. Let me do it. Hey, go sit down now.
1: Two legendary labels, one historic night. 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

0: 3, DJ in the midday, Mick Jagger. I hope you are feeling good, feeling great. You better be, okay? Because that's our pleasure to make sure you're good. Listen, Rico is just sitting here reading through headlines, and did he just say something about September being take a guy on a date month?
1: Yes.
0: Now, y'all just making things up now. Take a guy on a date month.
2: This joint,
0: I'm
2: telling you, it says September is National Take a Man on a Date Month.
0: Take a man on a date month.
2: Yes.
0: Let me see. Oh, it look like AI.
2: It look like AI. That's what's up.
0: That's AI.
2: That's what's up.
0: Take a guy on a date.
2: Terrible, y'all.
0: I guess we got to... Might as well just go ahead and give me a muscle shirt.
2: Why not, though? You know what I'm saying?
0: Well, I know you're not looking at me.
2: I'm not. I'm just saying, why can't a woman take a man out on a date? Like twice this month.
0: See, now, you said twice.
2: Yes.
0: Okay.
2: I lost
0: you. Pushing it.
2: That you buffering? That was that.
0: Twice.
2: Hey, okay, you're listening close, yeah.
0: Oh, you tried to put me on the list. Well, shout out to all the ladies who are ready to take their man out on a whirlwind date, open his door, you know, open the car door, drive, open the...
2: Yeah, wait a minute. You just stepped out of bounds. You said
0: no,
2: drive
0: y'all stepped out of bounds when y'all said take a man on a date month. Might as well just go all the way in. Bring flowers and...
2: make sure you got your joint for your asthma attack, because that's going to throw some of y'all off doing
0: goodness.
2: That much.
0: All right, y'all. Tickets to see Kim live, the Hall at Live Casino and Hotel. How about that? November 28th, he will be here. I need you to give me your best, gal.
2: Where'd you get that from, you?
0: 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Call me right now for your chance to win these tickets. And, you know, we're going to have some fun with it, DMV. 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
0: Tower of Terror.
2: Yeah. The speed I can take.
3: Well, get on the magnet, the roller coasters with the mags that take off.
2: Yeah, I love
3: like the Velocicoaster.
2: I love those.
3: It ain't no drop. It just take off.
2: Love it.
0: Makes it fun. Gary was crying.
2: Yeah, what's that thing that you bend down on it? Like
3: the Tron.
2: Motorcycle. Yeah,
0: oh, the Tron.
3: Gary loves the Tron
0: because
3: they have to bend over. To get on another joke.

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1: Tina.
0: Tina. 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
1: Hey, girl. Oh, brother, yes. Hey, girl.
0: Oh, Tina, you are going to see them at the Hall and Lodge Casino and Hotel. Congratulations.
1: Thank you.
0: You are so, so very welcome. Thank you for rocking with us today.
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4: Make sure you follow us on social media at the BJ Experience or at Magic DC. Well, this is pretty disturbing because I don't think anybody really knew about this confidential settlement that happened. So there is a new development in former Disney Child star Raquel Lee Belew's lawsuit. Now, reports say that Belew reached a confidential settlement with actor Mark Curry back in 2015. Yes, Mr. Hanging with Mr. Cooper, Mark Curry. Now, he played her father in the Disney Channel movie The Proof Point. And an attorney, Gloria Allred, she reportedly represented Belew in that settlement. And the terms are private. The settlement does not mean that Mark Curry admitted wrongdoing. It's just the fact that he quietly settled that. Now, this comes after Raquel decided to sue Disney, alleging that she was sexually assaulted by an unnamed male employee while filming that movie when she was just 14 years old. She claims adults on the production failed to protect her despite signs that something was wrong. It's important to note that the lawsuit does not publicly identify the employee, and the reports about the previous settlement

We'll see. Switching gears, Master P is talking black ownership and economic empowerment once again after some confusion over LSU's African American Cultural Center. Now, concerns started after staff positions connected to the center and other cultural centers were eliminated, leading to fears that LSU was shutting it down. Well, the university says that is not the case, and the center remains open. Master P says, regardless, the bigger conversation should be about building black ownership and closing the wealth gap. His message, quote, we need real solutions and a plan of action. And y'all know Master P has always been heavy on black ownership, entrepreneurship, and all the things. So hopefully they get that done. Meanwhile, Serena and Venus are running it back. The Williams sisters have received a wild card to play women's doubles at the U.S. Open. It'll be their first Grand Slam together since 2022. And they're going after another title together. And I know they're going to get it. So let's go, Williams sisters. This might explain why we can't let go of the 90s. Jaleel White says, our obsession with the decade is just deeper than nostalgia. Back then, we understood all the lyrics. We were all watching the same shows and, you know, sharing the same cultural moments. And now, Stephon Urkel himself is, he will always be. Okay, if he don't want to be Steve Urkel, he won't be Stephon Urkel. You're going to be one or the other. We not calling you Jaleel. We love you, though. But he is hosting HGTV's new Totally 90s House. Keisha Knight Pulliam is on there. Jody Sweetney, you know her from Full House. She's on Full House, right? Yeah. The one who, never mind. She had a pass. Melissa Joan Hart and more. So they're renovating homes that are stuck in the 90s. So that's going to be pretty fire. And finally, we have a date for Hov's Jay-Z and 8. It premieres September 18th on HBO Max. It's an 8-part docuseries that features Jay sitting down with legendary producer Rick Rubin to break down his life, his lyrics, and 8 of his projects. So 2 episodes will drop on Friday, September 18th. All right? 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
6: J.C. Walker, founder of the Crew of Pyros Foundation, or Crew of Pyros Carnival Club. Well, you know, from all the activities and calamity around Hurricane Katrina, a lot of us were dispersed to other states, countries, around the world. My wife and I landed here in Virginia. She assumed that we would go back to New Orleans once dust settled from Katrina. She was missing home, homesick, and we missed the first Mardi Gras parade post-Katrina, which was in 2007. So I decided in my heart to get some kind of Mardi Gras influence here on the East Coast. They had organizations, other organizations, but they were not doing like the Mardi Gras parades or the balls like we are accustomed to. Long story short, the Crew of Pyros was birthed. It's actually a love story.
2: 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Inspiration from CEOs right here in the DMV.
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28: You want to do this? Okay. Now keep in mind that I'm an artist, and I'm sensitive about my shit. So y'all get nice about it. All right. Sisters, how y'all feel? Brothers, y'all all right? 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

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DJ in the midday. It's Mick Jagger. Oh, look at the headlines. Trump signs an order on renaming Lake Ontario Lake America amid the Canada trade war. I mean, how? Like, you just wake up one day and be like, you know what? I'm just going to rename this lake. Just everything else going on and you renaming lakes because you mad. But I'm going to tell you something about Canada. Canada said... I was trying to figure out a great way to say F around to find out. I was trying to think of a better way to say it, okay? They not playing, and I don't blame them. But listen, y'all, we're not playing either. Two legendary labels, one historic tour. Magic 102.3 and DMN Entertainment presents the Cash Money No Limit Tour. Special guest, Boosie. It is going down October 8th at Capital One Arena. And y'all know we are doing a very special contest. Okay, so Master P is in on this. Master P himself throwing in $1,000 for the best camouflage outfit in the DMV. Yes, everybody's pulling up, okay? Birdman, Master P, Juvenile, Manny Fresh, everybody, right? So I

right, let's get into what's local and trending today. Keep that umbrella close because we've got another round of storms moving through the DMV this evening. Some could turn severe with damaging winds and large hail possible. We can't rule out an isolated tornado, especially north and northeast of D.C. Heavy rain is also possible across parts of Maryland. The strongest storms should wind down around 9, 10 o'clock tonight with the lows falling into the upper 60s and some patchy fog developing overnight. So y'all be safe out there on the roads. Now, this one is a wild one. A California man was arrested near the U.S. Capitol with a guillotine in the back of his pickup truck. He has pleaded not guilty. He drove from California. 35-year-old Philandamdwi Lay. I think that's how you say his name. He was arrested after allegedly parking illegally on East Capitol Street. He's facing dangerous weapons charges

DC. We talked about this, getting a major piece of that massive Meta settlement. The company, of course, behind Facebook and Instagram will pay the district. Now, when I first did the report, it was saying $90 million. Baby, it's up to $129 million. So between $90 and $129 million as a part of the multi-state case accusing Meta of designing its platforms to keep kids hooked. That's a message for them parents, okay? D.C. Attorney General Brian Schwab says at least half of the district's money will go toward programs addressing children's mental health. The settlement also requires new protections for young users, including age verification, time limits, nighttime restrictions, and stronger parental control. Maryland Congresswoman April McLean Delaney is calling the settlement a major win, saying it sends a message that social media companies can be held accountable for how they design platforms for children. And finally, if you've been thinking about adding a

0: 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So a furry friend is looking for a forever home. 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

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The Wells Fargo 18th Annual Spirit of Praise presents Hezekiah Walker's Choir Fest. 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This year's lineup, y'all. I mean, just, if you haven't already gotten your tickets, you need to do that now.

on Magic 102.3. DJ in the midday. Mick Jagger, y'all. It is time for me to get on up out of here. Man, what a time we had, right? Yes. Tomorrow, the weekend will officially be here. It'll be Friday. Low-key, I am still recovering from Tuesday, but we are going to finish the week strong, all right? So, you know, I'll have more tickets for you to go to the R&B tour and, of course, to see Kim and DJ Dirty Rico will be here, and we're going for 2 hours, the happy hour mix. And, of course, somebody's going to be on the list. Huggy Lowdown will pull up, and we'll find out who's the Bama of the week.

got him turned up because he has those gas cards. That's right, 3:30, 4:30, and 5:30, you have a chance to win a $50 gas card. And I know the pain at the pump, y'all. So

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0: time to take a break for prayer. Today, dear God, we pray for improved spiritual vision. We seek to be empowered to see the best in people, even when they are showing us their worst. We seek to feel the God-given love embedded in all of us, even when others may be showing us meanness and disregard. We seek to possess heightened discernment so that we can recognize lies, deceptions, and falsehoods, even when they are dressed up in exciting and attractive packaging. We seek to be able to recognize when our assistance is needed, even when no word may have

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Yes, we're the People Station. Russ Parr, Tanisha Nicole, Albert, somebody tripping. I know. You're saying to yourself, y'all got them gas cards, don't you? Yes, we do. The number here is 202-432-1023. You better call right now. No, don't call yet. You better call in about 25 minutes. Yeah, that's what you need to do. I don't know what I'm talking about. I'll let you know when to call.

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1: Magic family, it's Huggy Lowdown.
0: All right, Huggy, quiet. It's not your turn yet. Love Huggy. Huggy was he was at our event the other day.
2: Oh, yes, he was.
0: You know one thing I like about him?
2: What?
0: You know, a lot of people think he's just a funny guy.
2: Mm-hmm.
0: Huggy's a good guy.
2: He is a great human being. He's really kind.
0: He's a good guy. He's
2: such a good person.
0: There's some things that he checked on me, things going on in my life.
2: Yeah.
0: He didn't even know me that well.
2: Yeah.
0: He said, oh, that's who you are.
2: Yeah. Yeah, he is truly a good
0: man
2: person.
0: Of good character.
2: Absolutely.
0: Funny as hell.
2: Yeah.
0: You know. But anyway, yes, it's Magic 102.3. That's Tanisha Nicole. Albert's in the bathroom as usual.
2: Mm-hmm.
0: Our bathroom is a tree for bears. You know, that's that whole thing is like when you're going in the airport and you're traveling with a pet.
2: Because, mm-hmm.
0: you know, I have my little pet. My wife will not let my dog go into those little areas where dogs can go and pee.
2: Uh-huh.
0: Because the whole thing is soiled.
2: Oh, yeah.
0: His little paws. You got to pick him up.
2: His little paws. There. Like, yeah, that's disgusting.
0: It is very disgusting.
2: Yeah.
0: But I digress. Yes, we got $50 gas cards courtesy WeFixMoney.com, 3:30, 4:30, and 5:30. You're about like 6 minutes away from me telling you to call in and get that money. That's just what we're doing. So you guys, come on, get it.
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2: Hello.
1: Who's this?
2: That's 102.3, this is James.
1: Hey, James, how you doing, sir?
2: Yes, sir, I'm all right. How you doing, Russ?
1: Man, I'm just fabulous, man. It's great to hear your voice, man. It's been a long time since we talked.
2: Yeah, it has.
1: You know, I ain't never talked to this boy.
2: Right, I know, that's right. You both know that.
1: All right, James, it's all good, baby. You know you got this $50 gas card courtesy of WeFixMoney.com, but we have to ask you a really tough question.
2: Yeah?
1: Yeah. Are you ready for it?
2: Well, let's try.
1: Oh, James.
3: He don't sound
1: He doesn't
3: confident.
1: Sound very confident at all.
3: James, come on.
2: All right, you're right. I got to sound confident. Yes, let's get this thing done.
1: Okay. Are you ready?
2: Yeah.
1: All right. You heard of Mount Rushmore, didn't you?
2: Mount Rushmore, yes, sir.
1: Yeah, they got the presidents up there, statues of the presidents. The question that I have for you is Mount Rushmore a hill? Is it a mountain? Or is it a flat surface?
2: It's a mountain.
1: Oh, you got that.
3: Man.
1: He got that.
3: Listen, James, you got that, James.
1: Man. You know what? You almost destroyed me, man. You almost destroyed me there. You got that. I got a $50 gas card courtesy of WeFixMoney.com for you, brother.
2: Yes, sir. Oh, yes, sir. Thank you.
1: All right, James, hold on the line, and you can go and tell your kids and everybody else listening, I answered a question from the Russ Parr Show. Damn, I'm intelligent.
2: Yeah.
1: Hold on the line, man. I'll be right with you.
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Helping out the affordability issue that we got going on in this country. We're just doing our part. Might be small, but it's something. Something's better than nothing. You know what I'm saying? Big ups to David Dowdy from Terminex. Listening, riding around in his truck, spraying down people. Hey, do what you got to do, Big Pimpins. Tell your wife I said what's up. I know she's doing her thing, too. Thank you all for listening. Appreciate that.

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1: Chaka chaka chaka chaka gone. 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

0: 92.3. Yes, we are the People Station. Chaka Khan says, hey, I'm just not, like, into anybody anymore, you know. I take things in, I guess, into my own hands or whatever. I don't know. But, no, she's just like, hey, I'm not...
1: She said, yeah.
0: I'm not dating like
1: that
0: anymore.
1: I don't need a partner no more.
0: You know who said that? Whoopi Goldberg.
1: Yeah.
0: These ladies in their 60s, they're like, okay.
1: Well, she said she just liked to hit it and quit it.
0: There you go. Man. I ain't mad at them. I'm not mad.
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3: With Tanisha Nicole.
1: Man, sad news out of Hollywood again. Actor Samuel Monroe Jr. has passed away just at age 52. He is known for his roles in Menace to Society, The Players Club, Tales from the Hood, Set It Off, Don't Be a Menace in South Central while drinking your juice in the hood.
0: You know what I felt bad about him?
1: What?
0: Is he was a good actor.
1: He was.
0: But he got typecast.
1: Yeah, he did. Yeah. Yeah. He played a lot of the same roles.
0: A lot of hood, you know, gangster kind of roles.
1: Yeah. But he did it well.
4: He said it all.
0: Yeah.
1: All of that. Mm-hmm. His mother, Joyce Patton, confirmed his death yesterday. Samuel passed away last night at a hospital after battling meningitis, and he had pneumonia as well as other medical issues. Mm. So, again, you know, the mom was apparently seeking conservatorship because he had been hospitalized and on life support for months. So just sending so much love out to his family as, you know, they mourn him.
0: Yeah.
1: In other news, so Kylie Jenner, you know, she's one of the Kardashian Jenner, you know, superstars or whatever.
0: Yeah.
1: She apparently made it clear that she wants to get bigger chesticles. Is that what we call them?
0: Chesticles?
1: Chesticles.
0: Like testicles on your chest? That could probably happen.
4: Implants.
0: Yes.
4: You can say implants.
0: You could probably get a job at Pornhub, hon.
1: Yeah. So she says she wants her breast implants to be bigger.
0: But aren't they already big?
1: Yes. But you know what she says? She wants, I want my to walk before I do. I can't use the word. She says
4: that's
1: so. Right. She wants them to go. I mean, maybe. I mean,
0: you better take a look at the
1: rear.
0: I would work with the rear end first, hon.
4: No, she then, has that too. Remember, she's close
1: that,
4: to a billion. She got money.
1: She is a billionaire, if I'm not mistaken. Yeah, she is a billionaire.
0: Her baby father is what? Travis Scott?
4: Travis Scott.
0: Okay. Mm-hmm.
1: Yep, so there you
0: he
1: go.
0: He got tired of it. How do you get tired?
4: She kicked him to the curb.
0: Yeah, but, you know, he could have worked
4: it.
0: He could have worked for it. The problem is, like, she's a billionaire. How you let that roll?
1: Well, she's a
4: dummy.
1: She's with Timothy Chalamet right now.
0: Right.
1: So,
0: I know he ain't a billionaire.
1: No, he's not, but hey.
0: She's at his one-bedroom apartment in Burbank right now. And ain't nothing wrong with a one-bedroom apartment.
1: She don't need anything from him. So, I mean, it's okay for her to be independent like that.
0: All right.
1: All right. And that was Just In Case You Missed It with me, Tanisha Nicole.
0: Thank you, Tanisha Nicole.
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0: Let me love you. All right. If you gotta ask, you're not in good. You're not in a good position off the gate there. You know what I mean?
1: Well, no, now
0: love
1: they,
0: you,
1: gotta
0: love you, love you, love you. Okay. Let me. That sounds like me talking to my wife almost every single night. No, actually. You know what? When she smiles, that's all the love I need.
1: Amen.
0: Let me just tell the truth. Magic 102.3. Hello, who's this?
2: Hi, this is Goldie.
0: Goldie.
1: Goldie.
0: How you doing?
2: I'm fine, and you. I took a picture with you at Carolina Kitchen.
3: Oh, yeah. Goldie came out. Yeah, that's right.
0: Goldie, you had that short red hair.
2: Nope, I had blonde hair. Nope.
3: Her name Goldie Russ.
0: Oh, my bad.
1: Right.
0: I could have figured that one out, couldn't I?
3: Yes.
0: All right. So, obviously, you didn't win a gas card there, so you just, like, you're calling number 10 right now, so you're getting ready to win a gas card right now, but I got to ask you a really tough question.
2: All right.
0: And I'm not going to do it. Tanisha just looked at me.
3: Hey, don't look at me. What are we doing?
0: Oh, I can do this.
3: Okay.
0: I don't need you guys.
3: I got it. If you want me to take it.
0: You ready to do that?
3: Yes.
0: All right, Tanisha Nicole. She's going to ask you a tough question. Here we go.
3: Goldie. All right. Yes. So, barbecue ribs, right? Love them. What method does one use to cook barbecue ribs?
0: Good question. That's good.
3: What kind of cooking barbecue method?
2: Grill. To grill them.
0: Did you say barbecue?
1: I think she did. Barbecue.
0: Oh, give it to Woos.
3: All right.
0: Give her the rules.
1: Oh, are you a chef,
0: though? Oh, I think she's a chef.
3: She sure is.
0: Girl, I don't know how you figured that out. And I can.
1: Michelin star.
0: She chat GPT'd that.
3: I think she did. But I don't know. Goldie, you sound like you can throw down in the kitchen.
2: I can. Thank you.
3: Oh, okay.
0: She didn't elaborate.
3: She modest.
0: She didn't elaborate, though. You asked her, you can throw. She didn't say, like, yeah, I can make collard greens and cornbread.
3: I was about to ask you, what is your specialty? What do they like Goldie to cook?
2: Potato salad.
3: Oh, come on. Potato salad. Classic.
0: Can't nobody beat my potato salad. Do you put sugar in your potato salad?
1: Ugh.
0: Are you serious, Albert?
2: Sometimes I put a pinch. Yeah,
3: sometimes. A pinch.
0: No, I put sugar in my potato salad. It's got mustard and mayonnaise and onions.
1: You don't put no raisins in it, Goldie, do you?
2: No.
3: She know better.
0: Yeah.
3: She does.
0: You get walked out of the family reunion.
3: Exactly.
0: Goldie just brought her potato salad again. Who invited her?
1: Them ain't roaches. Them raisins.
0: Yes. Goldie, you got like a $50 gift card, courtesy of WeFixMoney.com. And hopefully, I don't know what kind of car you drive, but, you know, you used that money to come out to see us the other day, and I appreciate that.
2: Yes, I did.
0: All right. You hold on the line. Let me get some info from you, okay?
2: All right. Thank you.
0: Uh-huh.

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3: Yeah, DJ 6 Sense doing his thing. Yeah, come on, boy, hit it.

0: this thing. Tanisha Nicole is here. Let's go, girl.
1: Breaking news. The whole world is watching.
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4: Kenya Moore is back where the crown game began. Really? Miami, the former Miss USA, is getting ready for a major comeback to the Miss USA stage, and she's serving all kinds of glamour ahead of tonight's big event. Now, Kenya posted photos from Miami Wednesday with the caption, "My legacy will always be iconic." Now, here's the thing. She posted the pictures, and when I tell you, people online were eating her up because it looks like she had surgery. You know how they do face list, but she looks extreme, like her eyes were really pulled back. When I tell you, somebody put in the comments, her new name is Kenya No More.
0: Oh.
4: I said, you know what? Where do people come up with this? But I feel like she had a beautiful face. Her face card never declined. Why? Why do we feel a need sometimes as, you know, just people to do things to our faces?
0: You know, I have worked with her. Mm-hmm. She was in one of the episodes of Saints and Sinners that I directed, and I had an opportunity to work with her.
4: She's so pretty.
0: She was so nice.
4: Yeah.
0: You know, all these people, this is an act for them.
4: Yeah.
0: You know, this mean girl thing, it's like, okay. It's like, it's just an act.
4: It is.
0: I don't quite get it.
5: Yeah. Act and liquor.
0: Yeah, that's what they do. They fill them up with some liquor.
4: Yeah, that's true. That's true. That and not only that, she knows in order to stay in those roles and to keep her place, you got to bring the drama. So
0: Absolutely.
4: Anyway, speaking of drama, a lot of drama surrounding Drewski and his new skit. Yeah, so this Instagram skit that was just posted about NFL players with CTE has struck a serious nerve. With the former Denver Broncos champion who was not happy with it at all. So in the video, he plays a football player that gets a concussion during the game. Okay. Then after that, he, according to the caption, loses his mind. And so it's just, we know that CTE is a progressive degenerative brain disease, right? And we know that by getting hit over and over again. So this former player, TJ Ward, he's not happy at all with it. And he's like, you're making these jokes, but this is something serious that affects people's lives. He said, make fun of somebody with cancer. You wouldn't make funny anybody with dementia.
0: Right.
4: You wouldn't make funny of anybody with AIDS. And he was saying, these are life and death situations. I didn't like the part where, so he was doing the whole thing of them being out of control. But it was like one point where he goes to his girlfriend or woman's house and is knocking on the apartment door. And it's he went in there like he was going to hurt
5: her. Kick the door.
0: Right.
4: That's domestic violence. Why are we making light of that?
0: Here's what happened to Drewski. Is you got to the point where everybody's saying, you're funny as hell. And he's not listening.
5: Yeah.
0: Because there's got to be somebody in his camp going, this isn't cool.
5: That's over the top.
4: Well, this is the thing. So he did the church thing, and that was controversial, but that was fine.
0: That was funny.
4: He did the Erica Kirk thing.
0: Yeah, that was hilarious.
4: Was funny. Mm-hmm. Right, I mean, people say it was insensitive, but this, when we know that women have died because of people that have CTE.
0: Yes.
4: Right? This is not a joking matter when it comes to that. Right.
5: And
4: just in general.
5: People commit suicide.
4: People commit suicide. They harm people. They harm themselves. Yes.
0: But here's his problem. His problem is when you start believing your own hype and you start saying, okay, I can say whatever I want and be funny and so on and so forth. But this right here is the kind of thing that'll get you canceled.
4: And I know that they're trying to say that comedy shouldn't have any rules. But here's the thing. Ultimately,
0: comedy subjective. Is it funny?
5: Right.
4: Yes.
0: Was it funny to you?
4: Some of the stuff
0: was that funny?
4: No.
0: Thank you.
4: No.
5: And you know how much money he's going to lose? The NFL season is getting ready to start. And any commercials that he could have been in or any money he could have made.
0: They ain't messing with him.
4: And it's not just about money, man. I think about those kids that, you know, suffer child abuse and different things because of people that have CTE.
0: Yeah.
4: This is not okay.
0: Yeah.
4: It's not.
0: Absolutely.
4: And that was just in case you missed it with me, Tanisha Nicole.
0: All right. Coming up, we got that gas money for you. Like we always-

Magic 102.3, yes, we are the People Station, and yes, we're giving up gas. And yes, if you're calling number 10 right now at 202-432-1023, I got you, okay? You better call right now. Let's go.

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1: Hi, this is Shy.
0: Shy, how are you?
1: Good, how are you?
0: I'm just fabulous. You know I got a $50 gas card that I want to give you, right?
1: Oh my gosh.
0: Oh, yes.
2: Shy doesn't
0: don't get
2: sound
0: too excited yet.
2: Look, Shy doesn't sound so shy.
0: No.
2: I think she can do well on this.
0: You think? Are you sure?
1: Yeah.
0: Oh no, you don't sound like it. Okay, I got a really tough question for you if you're ready, okay?
1: Oh man, let's get at it.
0: You can do this. All right, here we go. The University of Maryland is located in what state? The University of Maryland is located in what state?
2: Take your time, girl.
1: Oh, my God. This is a hard one. I'm just going to go for it. Is it Maryland?
0: Oh, my God. She got it.
2: Okay,
1: oh,
2: girl. Yes.
1: Oh, no.
2: Come on, Shy.
0: Girl, I got a $50 gas card courtesy of WeFixMoney.com. It's yours. Congratulations.
1: Oh, thank you so much.
0: And there ain't nothing Shy about you, Shy. How did you get the name Shy?
1: Not at all. I don't know what my parents were thinking. I think they thought I was going to grow to be a shy girl, but joke's on them.
0: I actually like the name.
2: I do,
0: too. I think that's very pretty.
2: Very shy. Pretty.
1: You know, Thank you.
0: It's better than Clemisha.
2: Oh, my gosh.
1: Yeah, we don't want the Clemishas.
0: Yeah, we don't. Just stay away from Clemisha, all right?
1: Okay. No.
0: All right, well,
1: free judgment.
2: I went to school with a girl named Earlisha.
0: Really?
2: What do you think her daddy's
1: doing?
2: Name was?
0: How's she doing?
1: Earl?
2: Yes,
0: yes.
2: Earl.
0: Yeah, Earl. All right, well, Shy, stay right
1: there.
0: You
1: really there. Wanted a boy.
0: Shy's crazy. Shy, hold on the line. Let me get some info from you, okay?
1: Absolutely.
0: All right, baby, stay right there.

What up? This is the waitress from the coffee house on 39th and Lennox. You know, the one with the braids? Yeah. Well, I see you on Wednesdays all the time. You come in every Wednesday on your lunch break, I think. And you always order the special with the hot chocolate. Look, man, I mean, I know girls don't usually do this, but I was wondering if maybe we could get together outside the restaurant one day. You know, because I do look a lot different outside my work clothes. And wait, hold up. My cell phone.

0: 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Yes, we are the People Station. Yes, we're giving up those gas cards. $50 gas cards, courtesy WeFixMoney.com. 3:30, 4:30, and 5:30. We do it every day because we're trying to handle this affordability thing. By the way, if your beef is getting cheaper, that's because it's cheaper. You get what you pay for, y'all. Huh. Like some rock good stuff, possibly. I don't know, but it
1: well, we don't know where it comes from. So I mean, right?
0: Is it from Argentina?
1: That's what he
0: all they
1: just
0: did was undercut all the United States beef farmers. You know, but I got to tell you, the lady has just been blowing me up on my DMs, pissed.
1: Who?
0: Daikisha. Because she had a whole thing set up. She's on the line right now. I don't like to do this to you, Tanisha, but
1: yeah, you do. I feel like you get enjoyment out of this.
0: Daikisha,
2: what's up?
0: What's up, girl?
2: What's up, dirty bitch?
1: Oh God, oh, here we go. See?
2: Hey, Tanisha.
1: Yes, ma'am. What's up?
2: Hey. I told you, bitch ass, I was coming out to Bowie. I had the whole thing set up for us. You stood me up, you stanky hoe.
1: What?
0: Wait, what are you talking about?
1: What are you talking about?
2: You stood me up. I told y'all I was going to have a hotel. I saw y'all had the big party. Everybody was there but me. You know why?
1: Why?
2: Because I was waiting in the hotel like a dumbass for you. I had it all set up. I saw you. You look good. You know you look good.
1: Oh, God.
0: Did you?
2: No. You. Shut up, Russ.
0: All right.
2: Look good, you dirty, stanky, sexy bitch.
1: Oh, all those things. Okay.
3: Daikisha, I didn't see you there.
2: There wasn't nobody there to see you, nigga. Shut up.
3: You ain't got to be talking to me all like that. I ain't got to be quiet.
0: Is that a thing with you now, telling him to shut up?
3: No, you shut up.
2: Hey.
0: Albert, relax.
2: Tanisha.
1: What?
2: Hey, I saw you look good, though. I saw you. You wore your little princess dress as I requested. I would like to pull it up and see what you got underneath.
1: Hey. No. Sir, ma'am. No. What? Please calm down.
2: You know what? I apologize.
0: Yeah, that was over the top.
2: You know what?
0: What?
2: Did your little fiance go to your little boyfriend?
0: No.
1: You know what?
0: She's not a boy. She's
1: no, she's not. My woman wasn't there.
2: Hey, do you want me to fight him?
1: Listen.
0: It's
1: listen. I'm about to fight you. Daikisha, relax. Please.
2: Hey.
1: What?
2: Hey, you relax. I'll whoop his ass for you and anybody else.
0: All right. She, you know what?
1: She.
0: Yes.
1: Okay. All right. Her.
0: Her.
2: Yes. Hey, I will fight him, too. Let him know.
0: Okay. All right, Daikisha, we got to go. Thank you so much.
2: Hey, wait a minute. Tanisha, I apologize.
1: Do you?
2: I love you.
1: Oh, do you?
2: Do you love me? Do you love me or do you love him?
1: I love her, okay? And Daikisha, hey, you know...
2: You sexy, he don't deserve you. You look good.
0: All right.
2: Hey, stanky bitch, you look good. You know you look good.
1: Oh, God.
2: Sexy, stanky hoe.
0: Oh, all right, bye.
1: Wow. Thanks.
4: Best part.
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The One Voyage Cruise sails October 26th with T.I., Keith Sweat, Rick Ross, Eric Benet, Kid Capri, D.L. 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
2: Magic 102.3, yes, we are the People Station. And, of course, Armstrong Williams right here this afternoon. How you doing, my brother?
3: Always good to be with family.
2: Absolutely. All right. The other day, the Supreme Court came out and they ruled on this voting by mail. And I want you, because you're a lot smarter than me on this subject, I have my opinions, but explain to everybody that's listening to you right now, what is the ramifications, what exactly is the problem with mailing your votes in, and what did the Supreme Court basically rule on?
3: I don't know if it's an issue of whether there's a problem of what they ruled on. I think it's more a protecting the integrity of the process, making sure that people have the appropriate IDs, make sure you cross-reference the names, and making sure that the situation that every person who says they're voting are voting, and you just protect the integrity of the voting process.
2: So you're all for that procedure?
3: Listen, the Supreme Court did not give the Trump administration everything that they wanted. But it did saw merit in some of the things that they filed that they were willing to embrace, too. Because this is all about checking and making sure that you keep the integrity of the voting process. Listen, there are people who vote who are not on the vote rolls. There are people who sometimes vote and they're not even living. Those things, it's not a preponderance of that, but it does exist.
2: Thank you for saying it's not a preponderance of that, because you do know that that's the fake outrage that a lot of people from the Trump administration, conservatives thinking like, oh, illegal immigrants are coming here and voting. It's virtually almost non-existent.
3: Well, there's not a preponderance of evidence. We definitely agree on that.
2: Okay. One thing I want to ask you, because, and I've known you for years, and, you know, I do respect your opinion. We don't agree on everything. Doesn't this hurt every voter, not just Democrats? I mean, I don't know what the goal is, because it would behoove me to do some research and find out that maybe 40% of the Republican base is elderly and they vote by mail because that's the only way they can do it. Couldn't this backfire?
3: Listen, isn't that always what happens? Sometimes the very things that we come in, put in place, are the very things that hurt the very people that you think that you're empowering. The good thing about the Supreme Court is that, listen, there must be accountability and responsibility. And when the Supreme Court rules, they're not trying to favor some political party. They're just trying to favor the process to make sure that the integrity of the process is protected. I know you think
2: that. I'm not arguing with you today, Armstrong. I'm just not going to do it. Because what you're saying is that the Supreme Court is upstanding and they're doing what's right for the people. And they're doing what's right for this administration. I don't want to argue about that. But my point is, don't take away the rights for people to vote. There's so many people that fought and died, people that look like you, that fought and died to get that right to vote.
3: You know, it's so easy to reduce so many things to race. But this is not about race. It's about marginalizing, whether we're marginalizing or empowering voters. It's really that simple. I know you may think that. I mean, the bottom line is that a lot of things are political. I think that the Supreme Court still remains the most trusted of the three branches of government.
2: No, I do. All right, well, that's what you know what? We're out of time, because I'd like to fight with you more, but I got to say this. I don't think that you're far away from me on here, because you didn't push back as much as I thought you would, because you guys do see, and we see all the issues that would come from suppressing the vote. And when you suppress the vote for one, you suppress the vote for all, no matter what your political leanings are. That's what happens. But, Army, I appreciate you, bro.
3: Listen, Russ, it's always a pleasure talking to you. And look, the bottom line is that we have to protect the process, not because of who it benefits, but the fact that you have to maintain the integrity so we don't push people away from voting, as well as trying to protect those that do vote. And I think that's the bottom line.
2: But to me, it's just fake outrage, because we don't have a problem. When you talk, talking about less than 1% of compromised elections. That means we didn't have a problem. You created a problem and say, now we're going to fix it.
3: But still, Russ, voting by mail remains legal. Only eligible, properly registered voters may vote. And the state deadlines still govern when these ballots must be requested, mail, and received.
2: So and the main guy changed. That complained about voting by mail just voted by mail, and he goes by the name of Donald J. Trump. I rest my case. Listen, man, I got to go. We'll talk to you next week. Armstrong Williams.
3: All right, brother. Thank you.
2: All right. Bye. Goodbye.
0: What's your point? What's your point?
4: 1, 2, 3. Russ Paul.
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1: Hey, what's up?
0: Yeah, who's this?
1: It's Scott. I want to talk to you about the movie I seen the other night.
0: What movie is that?
1: The movie when a young lady got struck by lightning. I like that movie, man.
0: Hear No Evil.
1: Yeah, man, I like that movie. It's pretty good, man.
2: Okay.
0: Thank you so much, man. That's one of those movies, and I know this is going to sound self-serving, but it's one of those movies when you sit down and you start writing. When I wrote that movie,
1: yes,
0: I had no idea that I would have a religious experience.
2: Oh, you did.
0: Because a lot of times I write movies really, really fast,
2: uh-huh,
0: and went back and wrote it. I went back to read it, and I went like, who wrote this?
1: I love that movie. I love that movie, young man.
0: Thank you, man. He was inspired by God.
2: That's beautiful.
0: It had to be.
1: And then when people say, when God's talking to you, why can't somebody hear?
0: Exactly.
1: You know?
0: Exactly. And that was the message
1: I was trying to
0: get across, is that God talks to us all the time.
2: Mm.
0: Right. You know what I mean?
1: So and when somebody said to him, why they can't say, yeah, I heard him, you know?
0: Yeah.
1: That was a good movie, man. I love that movie, man.
0: I would just say this from my own personal experience. Pay attention to others, because they're giving you messages from your loved ones. Because I remember after my father had passed, it was interesting how people would say something to me, and I'm going like, that's something only my dad would say.
2: Yeah.
0: And to me, it was like he was trying to reach out.
2: He's speaking
0: to me
2: through other people.
0: Right.
2: Yeah.
0: So, and that's when it kind of inspired that movie for me, is that I do really believe that God talks to us through other people. There are angels that are walking around right now.
2: Oh, absolutely.
0: Guiding us.
2: Yeah.
0: And
1: my mother talks to me all the time, Russ.
0: Hey, man. And you got to listen.
2: Yeah.
0: Because it would, to me, you know what, man?
1: Word to other people, man.
0: You know, to me, I think the big issue is that how foolish would we be if we just thought that our physical appearance on this earth right now and living is it.
2: Yeah.
0: I don't believe
2: that. Yeah.
0: I believe that this is just something that we're occupying, this body we're occupying right now.
2: Yeah.
0: But our spirits live forever.
1: Sir.
2: Absolutely.
0: You know what I'm saying?
1: Sir.
2: And
1: yes,
2: it's
1: sir.
2: Like whether you can smell certain things, I feel like they send you signs and signals to let you know they're okay.
0: They're okay.
2: Yeah.
0: Absolutely.
1: Yeah. And then when I hear something dropping in a bedroom or something, I say, damn, Mom, talk to me. Mom said something.
0: Yeah.
1: You know,
0: messages are constantly coming, man, because they want to let you know, don't worry about us. We're great.
2: So that's why you always got to lean into your faith.
0: Absolutely.
2: And that's what
0: absolutely
2: it is.
0: Absolutely.
2: Yeah.
0: Well, I got another movie coming out in about a month. It's called Camp
1: Duval. I love that movie, though, sir. I love that movie, sir. I wanted to call it. I mean, I kept getting a busy thing. I said, damn, I can't get
0: through. Oh, you're talking about Hear No Evil, but Camp Duval is coming out next month. It's far from that movie.
2: Totally other end.
0: This is a comedy that's kind of raunchy, and Hear No Evil, it was on TV1 for quite a while.
2: But that shows your versatility, though.
0: Yeah, so I can bounce around a little bit.
1: And you got a great imagination, young man.
0: Thank you, my brother.
2: Mm-hmm.
0: I appreciate that, man. And thank you. And not very often people call up and compliment me.
1: My wife works at Washington Hospital and said, I'm ready to pick her up right now. I wish she was in the car and let her know I talked to Russ Parr.
0: Well, you tell her I said hi, okay?
1: And then somebody must be tripping.
0: Yeah.
2: What's her name?
1: Viola.
0: All right. Big ups to Viola, okay? Wonderful actress, by the way.
1: I'm going to tell you what I talked to Russ Parr. I talked to y'all magic team. I love y'all, man. Keep
0: love you
1: going.
0: Too, man.
2: We love
0: Thank
2: you.
0: Thank you very
2: back.
0: Much, man. I appreciate
3: all right.
0: it.
3: Hey, yo. Tell them the name. They say it's running the game. Russ Parr.
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0: Magic 102.3. Yes, we are the People Station. Russ Parr, Tanisha Nicole Albert. You know, here's my problem that I have is some of these stories on social media can resurface. Mm-hmm. And it's like it's breaking news.
1: Yeah.
0: Yet it could be like 15 years ago.
1: Yes. Yes.
0: You know, it's crazy because I got all excited about this story. I said, oh, Tanisha's going to love this. This lady had an interesting problem. She was on a plane.
1: Yes.
0: I think it was Delta Airlines. And her Virginia smelled so bad it was causing passengers to vomit.
1: Oh my
0: How did they know that's where it was emanating from? You don't want to touch that one, do you?
1: I don't. Okay. I don't want to touch it or smell it.
0: Oh, gosh.
1: Okay?
0: But I'm thinking, oh, this is breaking news. But that was from like 2016, I believe. Not unless there's something else that came up.
1: And I would hope not.
0: Yes.
1: Okay, so according to this, this was in Albuquerque, New Mexico. A right. Southwest plane bound for Las Vegas Southwest. From Houston right. was forced to make an emergency landing in Albuquerque after several passengers became violently ill from what officials later described as an unusually strong vaginal odor coming from a woman seated near the middle of the cabin.
0: Oh, my goodness.
1: Ma'am, what?
0: And she doesn't. She's used to it.
1: Clearly.
0: Yeah, she didn't know. But let me just say this. There's sometimes things smell so bad it smells good.
1: No, Russ. I ain't going there with you.
0: And I'm like, I don't know what she's having in 3A, but I want that too.
1: Do you want a serving of BV?
0: A serving of whatever she's eating. No, just playing. But no, listen, you know, I don't care if the stories are from 2016 or 2026. We're going to give them to you no matter what.
1: And just the fact that it happened. Look,
0: the entertainment value just for telling that story is phenomenal. There are so many things that we could say, but we're not going to.
1: You know what?
0: I wonder if she was embarrassed when they asked her to get up.
1: Oh, the fact that they had to land the whole plane.
0: Yes.
1: And be like, girl, we need you to get off this flight. There was a coworker I had when I was working and teaching.
0: Oh, Lord.
1: And we always knew when she went to the bathroom, nobody wanted to go to that one particular bathroom behind her.
0: She was rotten.
1: Because she left behind an odor, baby. Ooh. Ooh.
0: Okay.
1: Ooh, yeah.
0: I
1: was like, ma'am, you need to get that looked at.
0: Well, let me just say this. KG Smoove is coming up. And, of course, it doesn't matter. He's got a lot of incense that will camouflage a lot of that.
1: He's going to mask that. I'm sorry.
0: At some point, it's going to get you. But, you know, continue with the foreplay.
1: Ooh.
0: All right, KG's Moves coming up next, y'all. We'll see you tomorrow.

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0: You're listening to Love and R&B with KG Smooth. What's trending in R&B? Well, new music drops tonight. One album in particular I'm looking forward to listening to, Erykah Badu and The Alchemist. Before the World Blows drops tonight. Last week, they put out the song Witch Doctor. Witch Doctor, the first single from Erykah Badu and the Alchemist album, Before the World Blows, which is out tonight. Also trending in R&B, prayers up for Kehlani. Kehlani has been forced to cancel two dates on the Kehlani World Tour after a sudden hospital visit. She put out on her Instagram, after 2 days of feeling completely normal, I've been up all night, unable to swallow and in so much pain. I just left the hospital and I'm not cleared to sing for the next two shows. I'm sorry, Camden and DC. My team is working on a solution. Oh man, I know that hurts. Shout out to Kehlani, sending love, healing energy to Kehlani. And finally trending, we lost another one today. Actor Samuel Monroe Jr., veteran actor who played in Minister Society, Tales from the Hood, Players Club, Set It Off, died at the age of 52 yesterday. So, man, you know, they say deaths come in threes. And so Tuesday, Dolly Parton. Yesterday, actor Tim Curry. And today, Samuel Monroe Jr. Man, that's crazy. And that's what's trending with Love and R&B.
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15: J.C. Walker, founder of the Crew of Pyros Foundation or Crew of Pyros Carnival Club. The most rewarding part is having people come up to me after they see what we're doing in the neighborhoods, in the communities. The Mardi Gras Ball, yeah, that's good and dandy, but it's what we do into the communities. You know, the scholarships that we're giving back to college students, seeing a smile on their face. One of the most rewarding, I would say, young lady came up to me after the ball and say, wow, J.C., I felt like I stepped out of D.C. for several hours into New Orleans. So that let me know that we're hitting the mark bringing that authentic culture. You can find us on KOPFoundationInc.org.
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16: This is Jamie Foxx. 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

0: This is Love and R&B with KG Smooth. You know, cheating doesn't always begin with a kiss. Sometimes it begins with where you keep giving your attention. If you're in a relationship, there are seven people you shouldn't be talking to. Number one, who is that? Number one, yep, your ex. The person who already knows your weaknesses, your history, your emotional triggers. Many people think they're just catching up. That's how a lot of problems begin. Number two, someone who has a crush on you. Even if you don't like them back, attention is powerful, and people rarely invest that much attention without hoping for something more. Number three, someone you're attracted to. Be honest, if your partner read every message, would you still send it? If the answer is no, you already know the problem. Hey, I'm going to continue with the other four at half past the next hour. Stay with me. This is Love and R&B.
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